Say, Margie, you know I'm always thinking of you. Oh, Margie, I'll tell the world I love you. Now, don't you forget your promise to me, here. Cause I've got the wedding ring and everything for you, Margie. Do you know that you are my inspiration? And my days now, never blue. After all is said and done, really, you're the only one. Oh, Margie, Margie, it's you.

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1: Wine, wine, wine.
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0: Port and sherry.
1: Wine, wine, wine.
0: Oh, pass that bottle to me. Now down on Gillespie at Willie's Den, he wasn't selling but American gin. One soldier wanted to buy.

0: Drinking Wine, Studio D in der Erstlingsversion für den Gitarristen und Sänger Granville, genannt Styx McGee. Und wie eben aus diesem lokalen New Orleans Hit 1949 daraus mit Hilfe von seinem Bruder Brownie McGee dann auch der erste Atlantic Megaseller werden sollte, das erzählt uns jetzt gleich der Atlantic Label Gründer Ahmet Ettekon.
1: I would get on the phone every day and call all the distributors and to ask them for orders on records, and we had a distributor in New Orleans, his name was William B. Allen. I'd go down the list of the 10 or 12 records we had and ask him, you know, how many, you know, he'd say, we'd send me 10 of this, 3 of that, 5 of this. I mean, just very, very small quantities. We had a couple of selling records. He said, well, send me a box, which was 25 records. One day on his call, he said, oh, by the way, he said, there's a record on a label. It was by Styx McGee. It was a Drinking Wine Sporty Audit. And he said, it's a big hit down here, but we can't get the records. We don't know. We just had some stock here, and we've sold it all out, and we can't find the record. If you can find this record in New York, he said, send me 5,000. I said, 5,000? I never heard of 5,000, you know. So I said, can you send me a copy of the record so that I know what it is? We got the record, and I said, what we should do is duplicate this record and just make the same record with another singer. I said, but where are we going to find a really country blues singer like this? So Herb said, well, I said, maybe Brownie McGee could do it. I mean, maybe he would know somebody, a young guy who sounds like this guy. So Herb Abramson called up Brownie and said, look, we're looking for somebody to sing this song, Drinking Wine, Sporty Odie. So he said, my gosh, that's my brother who made that record. And Herb said, you're kidding. I mean, hey, where is he? So he said, he's right here. So he said, well, listen, we want him to re-record this. You know, did he sign a contract? I said, no, he never signed a contract or anything. They just recorded him like that and gave him a few dollars, and that was that. So we made a contract with Styx McGee. We told him that in this case, he was going to get royalties and he'd be signed up properly. And that became our first major hit.

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0: Oh, pass that bottle to me. Now down on Gillespie at Willie's Den, he wasn't sailing but American gin. One soldier wanted a bottle of wine. He hit that cat for a dollar and a dime a drink.

0: Drinkin' Wine, Spud Judy in der Erstlingsversion für den Gitarristen und Sänger Granville, genannt Styx McGee. Und wie eben aus diesem lokalen New Orleans Hit dann 1949 daraus mit Hilfe von seinem Bruder Brownie McGee dann auch der erste Atlantic Megaseller werden sollte, das erzählt uns jetzt gleich der Atlantic Label Gründer Ahmet Ettekon.
1: I would get on the phone every day and call all the distributors and to ask them for orders on records. And we had a distributor in New Orleans, his name was William B. Allen. I'd go down the list of the 10 or 12 records we had and ask him, you know, how many, you know, he'd say, "We'd send me 10 of this, 3 of that, 5 of this." I mean, just very, very small quantities. We had a couple of selling records. He said, "Well, send me a box," which was 25 records. One day on his call, he said, "Oh, by the way," he said, "there's a record on a label." It was by Styx McGee. It was a Drinking Wine Sporty Audit. And he said, "It's a big hit down here, but we can't get the records. We don't know. We just had some stock here, and we've sold it all out, and we can't find the record. If you can find this record in New York," he said, "send me 5,000. I said, "5,000? I never heard of 5,000, you know. So I said, "Can you send me a copy of the record so that I know what it is?" We got the record. And I said, "What we should do is duplicate this record and just make the same record with another singer." I said, "But where are we going to find a really country blues singer like this?" So Herb said, "Well," I said, "maybe Brownie McGee could do it. I mean, maybe he would know somebody, a young guy who sounds like this guy." So Herb Abramson called up Brownie and said, "Look, we're looking for somebody to sing this song, Drinking Wine, Sporty Odie." So he said, "My gosh," said, "that's my brother who made that record." And Herb said, "You're kidding. I mean, where is he?" So he said, "He's right here." So he said, "Well, listen, we want him to re-record this. You know, did he sign a contract?" I said, "No, he never signed a contract or anything. They just recorded him like that and gave him a few dollars, and that was that." So we made a contract with Styx McGee. We told him that in this case, he was going to get royalties and he'd be signed up properly. And that became our first major hit

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0: Welcome back to Yeah, That's a Pepper Thing. 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

Lay down and take my rest. Well, I believe I'll go lay down and take my rest. 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